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1: There are no new accidents. Some of the slowest traffic is coming in from the west right now. Both freeways bumper to bumper at Middle Street, and then it's slow on the H1 to the Ward on-ramp. Nimitz eastbound is slow in spots from the airport viaduct to Kalihi Street and gets slow again through Eboulay. Nimitz westbound, though, is looking okay from downtown to the airport. Windward and east to Oahu traffic is okay. If you're going west, the driving time from downtown to the H1-H2 split, just under half an hour, and that's by taking either free.
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1: No incidents are reported to east or windward Oahu. The freeways to the west are looking better. The backups behind Halawa are just about gone. It's still slow, though, after Halawa on the H1 to the split. Ward Weaver looking good this afternoon from the freeway to Eva Beach. If you're going to the leeward coast, Farrington is only briefly slow after the power plant. Got some extra slow traffic coming out of Waikiki right now. Otawai Boulevard is backed up from McCully to Seaside.
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1: Traffic heading out is looking good to the east, going windward, and the freeway traffic to the west continues to thin out. Some of the heaviest and slowest traffic right now is inbound from the west. Both freeways still backed up at Middle Street, and then it's slow on the H1 to the McKeeke Viaduct, where it lets up. Nimitz eastbound is slow from the airport viaduct to Pu'uhale Road. It's okay after that until you get to Ivele. Nimitz westbound is looking good all the way from downtown to the airport.
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1: 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I'm Huey Lewis.
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0: 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Are you ready? 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And...

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